Zimmerman has a warrant out for his arrest, and he did issue an apology, but the number attached to the story is the part that'll make your jaw hit the floor. We'll get into that coming up next to the breakdown, brought to you by the Home Depot.

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1: I don't know what happened in that hotel room, but if you caused more than $16,000 in damage, you've officially moved beyond oops territory. Bailey Zimmerman has now issued a statement through his attorney after an arrest warrant was issued saying, I take full accountability for everything that happened, and I am sorry to anyone who feels hurt or disrespected. He added that he's taken the legal matter seriously and is committed to learning and growing from it. Look, we've all had nights we'd like back. Most of us wake up wondering who texted our ex. Bailey woke up owing enough money to buy a decent used car. The good news, he's owning it. The bad news, somewhere a hotel manager is still walking around with a clipboard saying, you are not going to believe this. I honestly want to know, like, how do you cause that much damage in a hotel room? Like, you having a parkour competition?

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3: Eddie went out on a pontoon boat with, it was Eddie and his son's friend, and his son's friend's dad.
5: Correct.
3: You didn't know the dad. This was blind date.
5: I've talked to him a handful of times.
3: You get out there. Then you go to dinner after. Did you pay?
5: I did.
6: For everybody?
5: For everyone.
7: No way.
3: Wow.
5: I sure did. 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
6: 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Why did you leave that out?
5: 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You really didn't need to do that.
3: Let's go. Yeah. Bobby Bones Show.
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Got requests? I've got you. 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Okay, this is where Americans are put to the test of how much they actually care about artificial food dyes when it affects their M&Ms. Blue and brown M&Ms going to be temporarily unavailable while they try to reformulate a color without artificial dye. They're going to all natural M&Ms moving forward starting in August. So blue and brown, temporarily unavailable. They haven't quite gotten the color quite right. So we'll see how much we actually care.

The party doesn't stop. I keep it rolling all night on WRNS. Shaboozy and I are officially best friends now. No, seriously, though. We have something in common that I had no idea until I saw a random video of him riding. We'll talk about maybe going on two together coming up.

0: Speed up, hanging with Shaboozy. I learned something about you that I did not know, and it just came from watching a random Instagram video, and we have this in common, and it's not talent, because you've got the better end of that on my on this conversation. I didn't know you were into motorcycles. Like, I didn't know you rode.
1: Oh, yeah. Oh, man, yeah, man. I'm heavy in it. I've been running for a couple of years now, but it's definitely one of my, you know, one of my hobbies for sure.
0: Well, I know you're going to be in the Northwest on your run, playing a Seattle date, and then I saw you have a day off between Seattle and Portland in October. Weather permitting, if I can find you a bike, you want to get together and go ride on the day off, man, get some throttle therapy in?
1: I've actually got a friend who's, like, trying to convince me to, like, do a ride around, a ride instead of being on a bus, I'd be on a bike. I don't know how it would work, but, you know, Ernest tells me that he puts his bike on the one of the trailers or whatever, so maybe that's something I might look into. Definitely get that, a gym going, gym and a little bike haul. That'd be fun.
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A lot happening over the next couple of weeks on the show. Josh Ross is going to be with us next week. We've got Megan Maroney coming. We've got Cole Swindell. It just goes on and on and on. So make sure to drop me with your best questions for your favorite artists at BW Radio on Instagram.

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I'm B-Dub, and in just a few weeks, I'll hit the road for more than 6,000 miles with a goal of raising $50,000 for Fisher House Foundation. 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

After Dark, it's all about country, and I'm bringing it on WRNS. The worst state for a summer road trip might not be the one you're thinking, and somehow California landed in the bottom 10. We'll explain coming up.

More country than a chicken coop at sunrise. 95.1 WRNS. There was a study done that ranked the best states for a summer road trip. Rhode Island finished dead last, which feels a little unfair. Rhode Island is so small, you can miss your exit, turn around, and accidentally complete the entire state. It's beat up. The top spot went to Minnesota. Going to be riding through Minnesota again this year on the longest ride in a few weeks. Thanks in part to safety. Utah, Louisiana, New York, and Florida rounded out the top five. What surprised me, though? California landed in the bottom 10. Not because there's nothing to do. Actually, it has the most stuff to do, which is so expensive that apparently your road trip budget gets totaled before the trip does. And Delaware was ranked as having the least stuff to do, which is rough. Imagine being ranked behind Rhode Island, the state you can cross during a red light. Sometimes the destination isn't the problem, it's the gas receipt.

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3: When you got taken out on the boat with your friend, I feel like you should have paid for dinner since he took you out on a boat. Did you pay for dinner or not?
0: Eddie went out on a pontoon boat with, it was Eddie and his son's friend, and his son's friend's dad.
4: Correct.
0: You didn't know the dad. This was blind date.
4: I've talked to him a handful of times.
0: You get out there, then you go to dinner after. Did you pay?
4: I did.
5: For everybody?
4: For everyone.
6: No way.
0: Wow.
4: I sure did. And mostly because I just felt like, you know, this was very nice of him to take us out on the boat. 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
0: You didn't even flex that when we were talking about it.
4: No need to. There's no need to flex it.
5: What? Why did you leave that out?
4: I even got a text from the dad saying, hey, thanks for dinner. You really didn't need to do that.
0: Let's go. Yeah.
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If you've been eyeballing the Ray-Ban or Oakley Metaglasses, and maybe the price tag turned you off a little bit, there is some good news. They're going to design their own as well. These ones start at $299 compared to the $379 from the Ray-Ban models. 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

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One option gives you 50% more money. Another makes you 40% hotter. Somehow, neither is the most interesting answer. More on that coming up.

There's a survey floating around that asks people which upgrade they'd choose if life worked like a video game. You could be 10% happier, 20% luckier, age 30% slower, be 40% hotter, make 50% more money, or become 60% better at sports. Not surprising, almost 40% of people took the extra money. Because nothing says self-improvement like finally being able to afford eggs without checking your bank account first. 23% picked luckier, which honestly might be the smartest choice. Luck is basically a cheat code. You don't need to be smarter, faster, or hotter if you're the person who keeps winning concert tickets and finding 20 bucks in old jacket pockets. Only 5% chose being 10% happier, which feels like the most mature answer. And also the answer I'd scroll right past while clicking 50% more money. Although the real winner is in the comments. People said they'd rather just be healthier, which tells me we've officially reached the age where functioning lower backs are more exciting than being 40% hot.

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Bailey Zimmerman has issued an apology, but the part he's apologizing for comes with a pretty hefty price tag. More on that coming up next in the breakdown, brought to you by the Home Depot.

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1: Bailey Zimmerman is speaking out after an arrest warrant was issued against him. Through his attorney, Bailey released a statement taking responsibility for what happened at a hotel where he's accused of causing more than $16,000 in damage. He said, "I take full accountability for everything that happened, and I'm sorry to anyone who feels hurt or disrespected. I'm taking this legal matter seriously. I'm committed to doing the work necessary to learn and grow." It's probably the right move when the damage estimate is higher than some used cars. Like, we'll see how the legal side plays out. He's currently got a felony arrest warrant, and Bailey's making it clear he's not trying to dodge responsibility for the situation. Time will tell on that one. I feel like if Morgan Wallen can get off for throwing a chair on Broadway, Bailey's gonna have a slap on the wrist for some, you know, property damage and just have to write a hefty check, maybe do some community service or something. Just my prediction. That's your breakdown.

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WRNS. We are the Beast in the East. I'm at Beat Up Radio on Instagram. I don't get to do this without you doing what you do. So do me a favor and say hello. Let me know where you're at, where you're listening. 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

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We are the Beast in the East. I've got the most wanted song of the day coming up in minutes. Biggest song in country music, according to you, brought to you by T-Mobile. Will it be Ella Langley? Will it be Morgan Wallen? Will it be

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1: Celebrating America's 250th birthday. Public libraries, fire departments, the post office, lightning rods that save lives. The Declaration of Independence. They all have one person in common. Benjamin Franklin. One of our nation's most important founders.
2: Ben Franklin. He was the world's most famous scientist in his day. He's not remembered here as that. He's remembered as a founding father.
1: As U.S. ambassador to France, he convinced their powerful monarchy to back a risky rebellion that helped the 13 colonies win the battle against Britain to create the United States. His experiments with a kite proved that lightning was electricity. He helped write the Declaration of Independence and was a leading voice at the Constitutional Convention.
3: People are meeting him and they're going, it's like talking to a 20-year-old. His mind is so open.
1: He was a master of science, politics, diplomacy, and culture. And America would look very different if it weren't for the man born in poverty who rose to become one of the most influential figures of the 18th century.
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woke all alone one Sunday morning with this song stuck in my head. And in that moment, something or someone spoke to me. They said there was still a verse that needed to be written for this song. And to get up and write it down. 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There's a man who died for all our sins, hanging from the cross. 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
1: I ain't coming to your house. 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

0: celebrating America's 250th birthday. They were two teenage boys with vivid imaginations and a love of science fiction when they changed our culture forever. In 1933, Jerry Siegel and Joe Shuster created a costume superhero with a secret identity, and 5 years later, Superman debuted in Action Comics number one. For almost 90 years, the last son of Krypton has fought for truth, justice, and the American way.
1: What is a hero? My answer was that a hero is someone who commits a courageous action without considering the consequences. Now my definition is completely different. I think a hero is an ordinary individual who finds the strength to persevere and endure in spite of overwhelming obstacles.
0: Siegel and Shuster created a whole new genre of fiction that led to the pantheon of superheroes, including Batman, Wonder Woman, and Green Lantern, characters who have represented the best of our American values for almost a century.
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2: I'm Becca, and here's what's happening this week in Nashville. Luke Bryan is climbing the charts with country, and she knows it. And I wondered, after 25 years of making music professionally with 31 number one hits, what does Luke Bryan look for now when he's choosing songs to record?
3: You know, it's interesting because this many years in, you can kind of get redundant with your topics. And you know, maybe I have a little bit. And I think all the artists that have been lucky enough and blessed enough to have a 20-year career in this business has that a little bit, but you want to be current, you want to be fun. I mean, with me, what I've learned is fans really respond to me when I'm having fun songs out there.
2: Zach Top moved to Nashville in 2021, and his career has been on an upward trajectory ever since. And Zach told me one of the things he's trying so hard not to do is let everything just fly by.
4: Yeah, it's hard to take it all in. Obviously, I'm over the moon, excited and grateful for all of it. But there's such a long time you spend just taking little baby steps, trying to get somewhere and get something to happen. And then when something connects as well as my music has, and it just takes off, it's a lot to take in. And I love all of it. I feel like I'm in a good headspace and everything, but I'm trying to make sure that I'm enjoying all of it as much as I should be, trying to like soak it all in, which I feel like can be a challenge.
2: And that's what's happening this week in Nashville. And here's Zach Top with I Never Lie.

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0: Is it just me, or did Shaboozy and I become best friends talking motorcycles? 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

0: celebrating America's 250th birthday. They were two teenage boys with vivid imaginations and a love of science fiction when they changed our culture forever. In 1933, Jerry Siegel and Joe Shuster created a costume superhero with a secret identity, and 5 years later, Superman debuted in Action Comics number one. For almost 90 years, the last son of Krypton has fought for truth, justice, and the American way.
1: What is a hero? My answer was that a hero is someone who commits a courageous action without considering the consequences. Now my definition is completely different. I think a hero is an ordinary individual who finds the strength to persevere and endure in spite of overwhelming obstacles.
0: Siegel and Shuster created a whole new genre of fiction that led to the pantheon of superheroes, including Batman, Wonder Woman, and Green Lantern, characters who have represented the best of our American values for almost a century.
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5: I'm Becca, and here's what's happening this week in Nashville. Luke Bryan is climbing the charts with country, and she knows it. And I wondered, after 25 years of making music professionally with 31 number one hits, what does Luke Bryan look for now when he's choosing songs to record?
6: You know, it's interesting because this many years in, you can kind of get redundant with your topics. And, you know, maybe I have a little bit. And I think all the artists that have been lucky enough and blessed enough to have a 20-year career in this business has that a little bit, but you want to be current, you want to be fun. I mean, with me, what I've learned is fans really respond to me when I'm having fun songs out there.
5: Zach Top moved to Nashville in 2021, and his career has been on an upward trajectory ever since. And Zach told me one of the things he's trying so hard not to do is let everything just fly by.
7: Yeah, it's hard to take it all in. Obviously, I'm over the moon excited and grateful for all of it. But there's such a long time you spend just taking little baby steps, trying to get somewhere and get something to happen. And then when something connects as well as my music has, and it just takes off, it's a lot to take in. And I love all of it. I feel like I'm in a good headspace and everything, but I'm trying to make sure that I'm enjoying all of it as much as I should be, trying to like soak it all in, which I feel like can be a challenge.
5: And that's what's happening this week in Nashville. And here's Zach Top with I Never Lie.

0: Stop. I Never Lie, this week in Nashville.
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woke all alone one Sunday morning with this song stuck in my head. 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
7: Hope everybody is good. We're going to play easy trivia next. What kind of whale is the largest animal on Earth?
9: Blue whale.
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1: It's time for easy trivia. The category is 3, 6, or 9. Eddie, how many judges are on the U.S. Supreme Court?
2: Ooh. I mean, nobody goes home here, so I'm just going to guess 6.
1: 9.
2: Dang, I would have gotten that wrong.
1: Yeah, yeah, and we'd all made fun of you.
2: But I
3: wouldn't have made fun of you.
1: Oh, you wouldn't have?
3: No.
1: Oh. Yeah, 9. Amy, how many points is a touchdown worth in football?
4: 6.
1: Good. Correct. Lunchbox, how many primary colors are there in traditional art?
3: I found this out recently. 3.
1: Correct. How many players are on a baseball team on the field, Morgan?
5: Oh. What?
1: Hold on.
5: 1, 2, 3, 4, 5, 6, 7, 8, 9.
2: Who were the 3? The outfielders?
5: Yeah. Mm-hmm.
2: Okay.
5: Oh.
1: I just didn't know that wasn't general knowledge. Sorry.
5: Well, I was I was counting in my head the players.
1: Yeah. And the
5: right
1: batters.
5: Field,
1: and the banana ball owner.
5: Left field, center field.
1: Yeah, yeah. Okay, yeah. It's 9. It's 9. Okay, nobody goes home first round, Eddie. Jeez.
2: Yeah, man, I need that.
1: If you miss it, though, for now on, you'll hear this sound.
6: You've been boned.
1: Eddie has the tiara. He's wearing it. He's a champ. He's one win away from repeating his champ.
2: That could happen today.
1: Could happen today.
5: Sure could.
1: The category is history. Eddie, what movement in Europe focused on art, science, and learning after the Middle Ages?
2: What the crap?

0: The what of Europe? Can you repeat the question?
1: Sure. What movement in Europe focused on art, science, and learning after the Middle Ages?
0: Uh-huh.
1: Do you know it?
2: Yeah.
0: The movement.
1: Mm-hmm.
0: It's the, you know, the art movement. Mm. The Renaissance
2: and
0: movement.
2: Science and...
1: Hey, no jumping in over there.
0: Illusion movement.
1: Hey, 5 seconds.
0: Oh, my gosh. Mm.
1: Answer.
0: That's the illusionist movement.
1: No, it's the Renaissance. You said it.
0: Those were the Renaissance people? The ones that eat turkey legs?
1: Dude, I don't know what's happening
3: in
1: your brain
3: right
1: now.
3: Yeah, because you know the Renaissance Festival.
1: Have you ever been
2: to a Renaissance Festival?
0: No, of course not.
2: Okay, good.
1: But did they do science there? You said it. You missed it.
2: He said it.
1: Why did you pick it? Something else. Whenever you said Renaissance,
0: because I thought that was ridiculous. Like that's Renaissance.
2: And he could have won today.
0: Oh my god!
3: What did he go with? What was your answer?
0: Hold on,
2: illusionist movement.
0: You guys can all get it wrong. So
3: okay. That's a good point.
1: The category is history. That was a tough first question.
2: I will say, but you said it. Tough.
0: I know.
1: Amy, what were the names of Columbus's three ships?
2: Hmm. Okay.
1: Lunchbox is laughing.
3: These are hard.
1: It's a tough first rounder for
2: sure. Sure is.
3: Yeah.
2: I just don't feel like I'm going to say them right.
1: If you get close enough, if it's a mispronounce and not a misname, we'll give it to you.
2: Okay, like real quick, this is just what's in my mind. This is me talking it out loud. The Nina, the Pinta, and the Santa Maria. Santa Maria.
1: Okay.
2: The Nina, the Pinta, the Santa Maria.
1: Your answers are?
2: Well, hold on. That's just the first draft.
1: Okay.
2: But nothing's changing in my head.
1: Five seconds.
2: Nina Pinta Santa Maria.
1: Answer?
2: Nina Pinta Santa Maria.
1: Correct.
2: Oh, wow.
3: Hold on.
2: Okay.
3: What about the Mayflower?
1: That was not Columbus.
0: That's the Pilgrims.
2: That's the Pilgrims, dude.
3: Wow.
1: Yeah. Lunchbox.
3: Yep.
1: What wall divided East and West Berlin during the Cold War?
3: The Berlin Wall.
1: Correct.
3: I knew that one.
1: Morgan, what French military leader became emperor in 1804?
0: See ya, Morgan. Just boner, dude.
2: What?
1: What French military leader became emperor in 1804?
2: He became an emperor? Is it French Solomon? I don't know. I don't know anything about French history. Francois. I'm just trying to think of French names now. Perron.
1: What French military leader became emperor in 1804?
2: He's an emperor, though, and I feel like emperor is something I should know. And he's a French guy?
1: Easy trivia, huh?
2: This is not easy.
1: 5 seconds?
2: What? He's a French military guy?
1: Mm-hmm.
2: French Solomon. I don't know.
4: You've been booed.
2: I'm guessing.
0: French Montana?
1: No, that's a rapper.
3: Bonaparte.
1: Napoleon Bonaparte.
3: No way.
2: Would Napoleon have counted?
1: Yeah.
2: Just Napoleon?
1: Mm-hmm.
2: Okay, that's who I have.
3: Oh, his name is Napoleon Bonaparte?
1: Yeah.
2: I only knew him as Napoleon.
1: And you only knew him as Bonaparte?
3: Yeah.
1: And to your powers combined, you got his whole name.
3: That name just popped in my head for some reason.
0: Wow, we lost two in that one.
1: I've never seen a first category that
0: wow.
1: hard.
3: That was so hard.
1: So who's left?
0: Me and Amy. Lunchbox.
2: Napoleon and Bonaparte.
1: Okay. The category is science.
3: Oh, God.
1: Dude, take a breath.
3: I hate science.
1: Just take a breath.
3: I hate science.
1: Just take a breath. Take a breath. Everybody, Amy. The Richter scale is used to measure what?
2: Mm-hmm. Earthquakes.
1: Correct. Lunchbox. What is the middle of the cell called that contains all the cell's chromosomes? The middle of a cell is the...
3: What? The middle of it? Ugh. What's in the middle of a cell, man? All its chromosomes?
1: The middle of a cell.
3: My gosh. This is tough,
1: man. This is going to be the quickest that...
3: I don't know.
0: I feel like he knows it.
3: No, I don't know if we're talking about, if the middle of a cell, is a cell a circle thing?
1: Oh, my God.
3: What?
0: He knows it.
2: If he's doing all this and he knows it.
0: Hold on. Possum.
3: You're not. I'm trying to talk it out if you guys would stop interrupting me.
2: Do you know it, Eddie?
3: Hey, guys, this is my question. Stop talking. There's atoms. But that's not... Is it? But you said chromosomes.
1: What is the middle of a cell called that contains all the cell's chromosomes?
3: You keep saying chromosomes.
1: Yeah, because it's in the question.
3: Yeah, I was looking for atoms, man. Like, atoms make up a nucleus, but I don't know what chromosomes make up. I don't know what a chromosome is. Do chromosomes make up DNA?
1: What's the middle of a cell called?
3: Man, I'm going to go with it. Oh, my God.
1: Go.
3: Nucleus.
1: Correct.
0: He knew it.
3: Oh, my God.
1: It's nucleus. It's nucleus.
3: Then why do you say atom? Don't atoms make up that?
0: No.
3: Oh. Whoops.
1: Protons, neutrons, electrons.
3: That's my bad.
1: Yeah.
3: That's why I didn't know it.
2: Oh my God. I mean, all that.
1: Stupid. No, I know. Three-word product slogans.
2: Three-word product slogans.
1: That's the category. Three-word product slogans.
2: Okay.
1: Amy, what candy slogan encourages you to experience colorful flavor adventures? Give me the slogan. It's a candy slogan that encourages you to experience colorful flavor adventures.
2: What? That's not... I'm looking for
1: the slogan, the official slogan.
2: Oh, so you want me to say the slogan?
1: Yeah.
2: Oh, like, taste the rainbow?
1: Is that your answer?
2: Well, if I understand... I didn't understand the game, but...
1: Yeah. I'm looking for the slogan.
2: Yeah, taste the rainbow.
1: Correct.
2: Yeah.
3: I thought he was giving you the slogan.
2: I thought you were, too, and I was like, Starburst?
1: This slogan...
3: Yeah.
1: Tells athletes to stop hesitating and take action.
3: Just do it.
2: Nice.
1: Correct. Let's stay in this category.
3: No, that's not.
0: Since y'all understand the game now.
1: This slogan promises if you use your mouth on your hands, you will enjoy delicious chicken.
2: Finger licking good.
1: Nice.
3: Good stuff. Wow.
1: This slogan celebrates enjoying the food, and it is sung by Justin Timberlake.
3: What? What?
1: Mm-hmm.
0: Dude, just answer the question if you know
1: this
0: it.
1: This fast food slogan.
3: Fast food slogan.
1: Celebrates enjoying the food, and the jingle is sung by Justin Timberlake.
3: Enjoying the food?
1: Do you guys know
3: Justin?
2: Yes.
0: Why is he doing? Why is he just repeating you?
3: Repeat it one more time.
0: There
3: please.
0: We go.
1: This fast food slogan celebrates enjoying the food, and the jingle is sung by Justin Timberlake.
3: Justin Timberlake. I have no
1: Do you think he's playing possum?
3: Yes.
1: I don't think he's playing possum.
3: I literally have.
2: We just did this with nucleus.
0: Watch, he's gonna get it. Watch.
3: Amy, I don't nucleus, think he gets this I one. Thought it was a nucleus was made up of atoms, so I that I was totally one. Wrong.
1: Okay. Lunchbox.
3: He, it's enjoy the food.
1: What fast food slogan celebrates enjoying the food and has a jingle sung by Justin Timberlake?
3: Justin Timberlake sings the jingle.
0: Sing it?
3: Justin Timberlake sings it.
0: And what's the slogan?
3: I'm so clueless on what he could sing. I don't know.
1: Three-word product slogans.
3: Three-word fast food restaurant.
1: Justin Timberlake.
3: Enjoy the food.
0: Sung
1: by
3: Justin Timberlake. I can't tell you.
0: You're so stupid. Answer the question.
3: I don't know it. I literally have no
1: idea. Morgan, do you know it?
2: No.
3: Oh, yeah, no. I have no idea.
2: I know what the slogan is, but I don't know who it is.
0: Well, that's the slogan.
1: Well, I'm telling you who okay. sings
3: it. Wait, you know the slogan? Wait,
1: yeah. The slogan is all it is. It's not the company. You're just looking for the slogan.
2: Okay, then I know the slogan.
3: But it can't... There's no restaurant that has bringing sexy back. Like, that's not...
0: Gosh.
3: That's not a slogan. Bringing sexy back.
1: Yeah.
3: Oh, my God.
1: Okay, I'm going to need an answer. It's fun for us to just kind of watch him flail about.
2: It's not fun for me. I could win.
1: You could.
3: Yeah. Justin Timberlake, fast food.
1: Give me a fast food slogan. Go ahead.
0: Do it. He's going to do it.
3: I literally
1: I
3: got to
1: put you on the clock. 5 seconds.
3: Yeah, give me 5 seconds, please. Bringing sexy back. I have no
2: okay,
3: idea.
2: Okay, well, oh,
3: I have
2: know.
3: No
2: he
3: idea.
1: Don't say anything. Morgan, what do you think it is?
2: I want my baby back. No. Is that not him? I thought that was him.
3: I have no idea.
2: Eddie and I can do it together.
0: I know it.
1: Go.
0: I'm loving it.
1: Yeah. Da da da da da.
2: I'm loving it.
0: Lunchbox, I thought you knew
3: he
0: the whole time.
3: He sings that song?
1: Yeah, the original one, yeah.
3: Justin Timberlake.
1: Oh my God, if he says Justin Timberlake one more time.
3: Is the voice of McDonald's?
1: He sang that song. Yes, he's the original I'm Loving It.
3: Man.
0: You got a lot of money for that too, huh?
1: I'm sure.
3: I think he threw me off with the Justin Timberlake there. I was really confused.
1: Did that help you guys?
2: No, it helped me.
0: Yeah, we knew exactly what it was.
1: So.
0: Yeah.
1: Our winner is Amy.
3: Hey. Hold on.
1: There you go. What?
3: Can I get an apology?
0: Uh-oh.
2: For what?
3: From Amy and Eddie? Like, I mean, you guys were railing me. I had no idea.
1: Justin Timberlake was paid $8 million to sing.
3: Wow.
2: What's it called when people do that? I mean, we all do it from time to time. Sandbagging?
1: He sandbags constantly.
0: Yeah, we thought you were sandbagging.
2: Yeah, it's like your thing. Yeah.
3: You guys say that every time, but I don't know this stuff.
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1: Sometimes you do. Okay, Amy is our winner. Good job.
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0: Hello, Bobby Bones. My 8-year-old daughter is obsessed with Jelly Roll and Post Malone, and they're coming to town this summer. My daughter's birthday is the same week. We've always preferred to give experiences. I feel like she would do good. She wants to go. Is she too young to go? Would you take an 8-year-old to see Jelly Roll and Post Malone? Signed, Mom of a Jelly Fan.
1: Oh,
0: I who hasn't? Eddie, what would you take? Well, you wouldn't take yours to anything.
1: Yeah, probably not. He wouldn't. I mean, expensive. If they're already listening to their music, I'm trying to think if there's any behavior on stage that wouldn't be. I feel like Jelly Roll's taking a lot of people to church.
0: Jelly Roll a year and a half ago is a different show than Jelly Roll today.
1: Okay.
0: I think Jelly Roll is now, hey, I'm going to be cleaner. It's better for my image.
1: Mm-hmm.
2: But then what about Post?
0: Because
2: he's always drinking.
0: I don't
2: right?
0: know what he's saying.
1: I mean, Mike, D's seen Post Malone a lot, right?
3: Yeah, he curses a lot, smokes cigarettes on stage, drinks on stage.
1: Okay.
0: So Jelly Roll plays for Post Malone at these shows. So you could always leave before Post Malone goes on.
2: Mm. Or hasn't Amy said before, like, you can watch a show and before you'd be like, hey, this is what not to do in life. Whatever Post Malone's doing, don't do it.
0: I think it's very much what your relationship is with your 8-year-old, what you're already allowing them to consume, and what they are going to know is happening on stage versus what's really happening. Because an 8-year-old may not know exactly what's going on. You also may not have a problem with your kid hearing bad words if they hear bad words at home or in music, if they know the difference in hearing them and saying them.
1: Mm-hmm.
0: So overall, I would say you can go. I think you can go. I think at the crowd...
1: Yeah, I was gonna say, what's the crowd like?
0: Well, it's gonna be young. It's gonna be young. It's not like it's gonna be a bunch of bikers or people with face tattoos. Like, they're very much pop artists now.
1: Mm-hmm.
0: I think you can go if you have that relationship with your kid where you already know the music, and what they're gonna see doesn't mean they're gonna go home and smoke cigarettes
2: and get face tattoos.
0: Yeah, and today you really don't know everything that's happening. And also, Post Malone does curse when he talks a little bit too.
3: Yeah.
0: Because you really wouldn't know about the curse words in the song sometimes. Because again, all I hear when I hear Post Malone sing sometimes is when he does that thing. I'm going to go barely yes if you already have a good relationship with your 8-year-old on the music. You can also leave after Jelly Roll. I think that's something that you can do too. If they don't care about Post Malone and it's really a Jelly Roll thing, just tell them it's a Jelly Roll concert. They got to shut it down after Jelly Roll. Turn the lights off before Post Malone comes
2: on. That's true to change
0: it. All right, well, show's over.
1: Oh, see, yeah, that's interesting that one goes first. I thought if they're on tour together, they'd, you know, alternate. Jelly does a song, Post Malone does a song, Jelly does a song.
0: It's not dueling pianos. No, it's Post Malone and Jelly Roll.
1: Got it.
0: But I'm going to go barely yes if there's a good relationship about the music already. And if there's not and you're scared of the Post Malone, I think you can leave before Post Malone. That'd be my advice there.
1: Yeah, and then maybe sprinkle in a Forrest Frank show.
0: Just to mix it up?
1: Yeah.
0: But then you leave after Tori Kelly, just in case Forrest Frank gets a little dirty. Yeah.

0: coming up.
1: Let's go.
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2: Watching the baby enter planet Earth. 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
3: It does.
2: It's like if you're, like my wife, we had a baby and I didn't watch. But we're going to talk about if you actually want to watch, if you want to see it, the pros and cons, because one of Amy's friends was asking her about it. So we'll talk about that next.
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1: come on.
2: So I guess one of your friends is having a baby and they're wondering if they're going to watch.
13: Yeah, so I had dinner with them the other night. It's their first time having a baby. And she doesn't care if her husband looks at the baby coming out or not. And he said he's yet to decide what he's going to do. Some days he's like, yeah, I'm definitely looking. And then other days he's like, maybe I shouldn't. And so I didn't know if y'all all being dads, A, what y'all did, and then B, what you would advise him to do.
2: I would advise him to watch if he thinks 1% of him wants to see it. I bet it's super cool.
14: You didn't see it.
2: I didn't. But I'm not.
14: Smart.
2: I'm not.
14: So smart.
2: I'm not anti it. It wasn't for me. There are things that aren't for me, and I get it. Peanut butter.
13: Mayonnaise.
2: Living in cold weather. Watching a baby rip out. There's just things that aren't for me. And so that wasn't for me. But I think with a lot of my friends who did watch, like, they really found joy from it. So I would advise him, if he thinks he wants to, go for it. I did not. I stayed up. I mean, I was looking at the top of my wife's head. I wasn't even like, I was as high as possible. Eddie?
14: My wife did C-sections, and if it's a C-section, I recommend you do not look at that, because I'm scarred from the one time. And I don't know why I looked across the curtain. I just glanced that way, and I saw something I didn't want to see. So don't do that.
1: I locked my neck like this, and then I made sure not to take it down at all.
14: Yeah.
1: Because I just didn't want to.
2: And they had a mirror, too.
13: Yeah.
2: Like, do you want to? Well, you can watch with a mirror. We can flip the mirror. No, I'm going to watch with anything.
13: That's what I asked my friend, because I said to her, I'm like, well, you can watch, too, with a mirror. And she's like, no way. I don't want to see that at all. So she knows for sure she doesn't want to see it, but her husband's on the fence. But I guess what you're saying is, if he's even on the fence, like, if there's a percentage of him that could do it, then he should do it.
2: I think it's probably, if it's something that you want to see, amazing. Scuba, did you watch your kids come out?
15: Oh, I watched all three of them. The first one, C-section, the coolest thing ever.
14: No, dude.
15: Second one.
14: No.
15: And that was like you, Eddie. I was like, they have that sheet there. And then you look over, you're like, oh my gosh, there's like all of her innards hanging out.
14: Yeah.
2: The second one. Oh, that's wild. Oh, yeah, dude. It's this real surgery.
14: All of it is out.
15: You see everything. The second one is just down below. I watched it. The third one, we knew it was our last one. And
2: Scuba delivered it.
13: So he's like, I went in there.
15: I asked if I can catch it. They said no, but you can be part of some of the process. But they had the mirror that Amy mentioned, and they're like, hey, do you want to watch it to my wife? And she was hesitant, and I was like, babe, this is the last one, and this is the coolest thing in the whole world. You have made a human with your own body. You've got to see it. So I pressured her into watching it, and she didn't regret it. So I recommend see it, and also the wife should see it.
2: Yeah. If you think you might want to see it, watch it. That's crazy. It's wild. That, especially now that the baby's gotten older, our baby Billy, she's gotten older. It's crazy to think that was like in. All that stuff happens.
13: Mm-hmm.
2: So, yeah, do it. Unless you just really don't. If you just kind of don't, still do it.
13: I'll report back that from most men, they still say do it.
2: I even say do it.
13: And you didn't do
2: it. And I didn't do it.
13: Okay.
2: But I even say do it. I think that'd be cool.

0: me something good.
1: Two teenagers, right place, right time. What happened next earned them a major honor. It's a fantastic story. I want to tell it to you next in our segment called Tell Me Something Good.
2: Bobby Bones.
1: While the world watches the FIFA World Cup, Hyundai has eyes on the next generation of talent. The future stars already turning heads at age 14 because Next doesn't wait for an invitation. And neither does Hyundai. 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Next starts now. 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
3: Tell me something good.
0: These two teenagers saved a drowning toddler Memorial Day weekend. Jackson and Isaac, 17 and 15, they were at the lake. And they heard a mom screaming for help because she found her three-year-old daughter face down, unresponsive, in the water. The two teens sprinted over, and they knew CPR, and they had just got their CPR certification a week earlier.
4: Oh, my God.
0: So they knew fresh CPR.
5: Yeah.
0: Because I think if you asked me the week after I took my class, I'd have nailed it. Now I'd be like, okay, I'll go, I gotta get it. Okay, what do I do? Because this is a three-year-old, too. And they did teach you different styles of CPR based on how big the child or adult is. And so they saved the kid, which is pretty amazing. It's pretty amazing that they just learned how to do it. And also pretty amazing they were together. They both did it.
5: Yeah.
0: Because if you're with somebody too, you're able to get through harder stuff because you ain't going to freak out as much because you got a partner.
4: Mm-hmm.
0: So big shout out to Jackson Leonard, Isaac Hassel. The kid recovered, celebrated her birthday the following week.
4: Oh, wow.
0: That's from KARK in Little Rock. That's an amazing story. That is what it's all about.
1: That was Tell Me Something Good.

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1: Coming up next.
2: I'm going to do Brooks and Dunn, Florida Georgia Line, The Killers, Smash Mouth, Sublime, and a whole lot more. It's going to put you in a better mood. I'm going to mix the greatest music mix in the history of music mixes on this day. All right, Friday morning dance party coming up next.

0: This story comes to us from Miami Gardens, Florida. A 23-year-old man was in jail for DUI, sat in there for like 3 days, gets released, walks out in the parking lot. Man, how am I going to get home? Ah, that Ford SUV looks pretty good.
1: He was just released, because he served.
0: Well, he just got out after the weekend.
1: Yeah, but he did his time, but now he's free.
0: Free.
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0: Walks out, sees that Ford SUV. He's like, man, you know what? That looks nice. Broke in and stole it.
2: Come on, man.
1: So then he ends up back.
0: Yeah, he led police on 125 mile an hour chase.
3: Oh,
2: my goodness.
1: Okay. All right.
0: I'm Lunchbox. 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
2: Yay! I'll start. The FBI followed Russell Crowe around for almost 2 years in the early 2000s after they got a credible threat Al-Qaeda was going to kidnap him as part of a cultural destabilization plot.
19: What?
2: So they rolled with Russell Crowe for 2 years.
20: That's interesting.
2: That is crazy. They love Gladiator, dude. Who doesn't?
20: It's a great movie.
2: Good one. Amy.
19: After Steve Carell left The Office, James Gandolfini of The Sopranos, you know, he was reportedly offered the role, and HBO paid him $3 million to turn it down.
2: After he left The Office, meaning not the same role.
19: Yeah, like he wouldn't have been...
2: Okay, it would have been Michael Scott.
19: No, he would have been...
2: Yeah, got it.
19: You know, because Steve left, so we need this character to come in. And then...
2: He'd have been great. That role was different.
19: Yeah, but that's so crazy that HBO paid him to not take it.
2: Uh-huh.
19: Because then what else did he do after The Sopranos?
2: Well, I think it was to keep that Soprano image.
20: Mm, that makes sense. So he's not another character in people's minds.
19: He's not like this goofy office.
2: To protect that, yeah.
19: He's not like Dunder Mifflin paper salesman.
20: He's dead, right?
2: He died, yeah.
19: Mm. Oh, well, I wouldn't have... That would have been... If we played Dead or Alive, I probably would have said Alive.
2: He died in 2013.
20: Wow.
19: That long?
2: What the heck?
20: Look at that.
2: That long. The inventor of Tickle Me Elmo was a Unabomber suspect.
20: What?
2: The FBI actually talked with him over 6 months due to many coincidences that linked him to the Unabomber. He wasn't cleared until Ted Kaczynski was arrested.
20: Weird.
2: Bomb.
20: Weird that they knew each other.
2: No, they didn't have to know each other.
20: Oh, they didn't? I thought they were connected somehow.
2: That connect, maybe they went to the same school. I don't know they were holding hands.
20: No, I know, but the fact that the inventor of Tickle Me Elmo knew the Unabomber, that's crazy.
2: But I don't know they actually knew each other, but they could have been some on the same campus or living in the same town
20: where they came from.
2: I don't know if they were best friends, but yeah, looking here.
20: That's strange.
2: It just a lot of the profile matched. All right, next up, Lunchbox.
21: Yeah, when you look up at the sky, you see those clouds, you're like, how beautiful. You don't realize... The average cloud moves at 30 miles an hour. So they're hauling up there. Like, it looks like it's just a beautiful, slow-moving cloud going 30 miles an hour.
2: Yeah, airplanes don't always look so fast either above.
20: They're hauling.
2: They're hauling, too. I looked up the Tickle Me Elmo guy. It was mostly just professional habits, lifestyle habits. They didn't know each other. Just connected.
20: Got it.
2: Morgan.
22: The phrase, bite the bullet, came from soldiers actually biting real bullets. So before anesthesia, surgeons would perform emergency amputations on the battlefield, and they'd give the soldiers soft lead bullets to bite on for the pain.
20: Wow. Ugh. Just bite the bullet.
22: Just bite the bullet.
20: Yeah, do it.
22: Go for it.
2: It sucks.
22: That sounds pretty Eddie? Painful.
20: Yeah, Jack Daniels, I want to work there. Because every employee receives a free bottle of whiskey on the first Friday of every month. Just appreciation.
2: That's why you want to work there for one free bottle of whiskey a month?
20: How awesome would that
2: be? If that really changed your life, I'd buy you a free bottle of whiskey every month.
20: That's pretty cool.
2: It made you feel more appreciated. We shake hands to show we're unarmed. So back in the day when handshaking was invented, the reason you extended your hand to show nothing was in it. So you would grab someone else's hand, you shake hands, there's no gun or weapon in your hand.
19: Yeah.
20: What about the other one?
2: Well, you never knew.

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2: 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Quit to do music. Our guest coming up started learning guitar while recovering from two reconstructive ankle surgeries. Our next guest has some bangers of hits. Play Hate How You Look, please. That song's about to be number one, and it is from Josh Ross. We'll talk to him next.
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8: Lenoir County Public Schools proudly congratulates the class of 2026. 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We are LCPS.
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2: In case you didn't know, I'm a big fan of Josh Ross. His first number one single was this one right here. When you're single again and you're thinking of me. The song that's about to go number one now, I like even more. This is called Hate How You Look. Fan. Here he is, Josh Ross.
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18: Josh Ross.
2: Who do you want to be proud of you?
19: I mean, I owe my dad so much. So I think that they come here next week. I'm so super excited. And every time they come here, I'm excited to like show them the house and, you know, take my dad fishing. And for me, it's like simple things like that. And it's a great question, though, because I feel like sometimes you're like, why? Like, what am I chasing? Like, what is this for?
2: What's your dad like?
19: He's just like a hard worker. He gets up every day at like four, goes to work from like 6 to 4 p.m. And my dad worked his off way harder than I ever will. So it's like, I can't complain.
2: There would be times where I would just be on the road and then come back and do radio and then hop back on and just be so exhausted, where I think for me, the greatest understanding was I am so lucky to be tired doing something I love doing, because from where I come from, nobody gets to do what they want to do. Yeah. They work at the mill or they work.
19: Totally.
2: Yeah. So I had to have that moment because I would be freaking burnt. Mm-hmm. And I think for me, it was an adjustment in perspective that I get to be this tired doing what I love to do.
19: How long did it take you to like figure that out?
2: A while.
19: Yeah.
2: Because, you know, you're in the rat race for so long, especially when you started. When I started, it was very much a new, like a nationally syndicated deal. And I was just starting stand up and I was just writing books and it was just do. I really wasn't appreciating anything that I was doing because I was always looking at the next thing.
19: That's me. Yeah, that's 100% me.
2: And I was comparing myself to everybody else unfairly.
19: Yep.
2: And I was burnt out. Mm-hmm. And it took one of those, and it's not a bottom, but it took one of those like bottom type feelings of, I'm so tired. Do I want to do this? Because I know I do. I had the fortune of having like that realization of, I get to be tired doing what I love.
19: Yeah, literally.
2: It's the greatest thing we could possibly be like, tired from.
19: Sucks. I got to go play shows and write songs and go socialize and then wake up and do it again.
2: And then hop in and do an interview. And
19: that's nuts. Dude, I'm so lucky. And I think that's for me, like.
2: You can also be tired, though.
19: Yeah.
2: Like, I think that's where a life coach comes in. Like, somebody that can understand.
19: Admit.
2: I couldn't complain about half the stuff in my life to, like, my friends that are not in this weird business because they wouldn't understand. And they'd be like, shut up. You travel. You talk in a microphone. Who cares?
19: And at that time, did you have a personal life, too, going on?
2: No.
19: Yeah.
2: None.
19: Right.
2: I had a dog that had to take on a tour bus. Like, I had to get a bus for the dog because it was my only connection.
19: Right. Yeah.
2: So then I felt like I was behind so much because I had no human connections back home.
19: Yeah.
2: Do you deal with that?
19: I've been dealing with it like straight up. I mean, we were talking about it today. I've been going through it, but it's been like, it's like, how do you have a home life that still feels normal-ish? Because you're home a day or two a week. I have two dogs. There's, you know, we got 11 guys on a bus. It's like, you know, I spend more money in dog care than probably some people do on child care, you know? But no, I ask that because it's an interesting time even for me just to be like, yeah, like what grounds you? And I think you asking like, who am I doing this for? I would say my dad for myself, for sure. Like I definitely have like a little bit of chip on my shoulder. I always have.
2: Yeah. You got to have a screw loose to do this stuff. Yeah. It's the right. It's got to be the right screw.
19: Yeah, totally. Yeah.
2: Bobby Bones. All right. We're going to play Single Again right now. More with Josh Ross coming up in just a second.

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1: Josh Ross.
2: You got another number one about to happen, man.
3: Yeah.
2: Where do you play? So you'll have two number ones now if everything works out according to plan. Where do you play those? At the very end?
3: Oh, I thought you were like in the car.
2: No. On stage? No, like where do you play them in your set? My bad. Great.
3: I was like, where That's do I on play me. Them?
2: No, yeah.
3: In the set.
2: Yeah.
3: Right now I'm playing Hate How You Look, his first song, single again last.
2: Oh, you start with a hit?
3: Yeah.
2: I was talking to Vanessa Carlton. Do you know who that is?
3: I don't know if I do.
2: I would fall into the... Mm-hmm. Yeah. You know, 1,000 miles.
3: Mm-hmm.
2: Like,
3: yeah.
2: That's a monster song. She plays it very first.
3: Wow. She played at the end again?
2: No. That's what I said. You played again? She goes, no.
3: There's some artists that play the same song 3 times in the set.
2: I would do that. If I only had a hit...
3: I remember going on tour with Bailey like early on, and he like started with Rockin' Hard Place, and I played a show with him like Peoria, and I was like, is this his 3rd time playing that song?
2: I don't
3: double
2: think
3: encore.
2: And that's what the fans want.
3: Yeah, they came
2: like
3: for the
2: they're
3: song.
2: Coming out because probably they were exposed to you by a song, and then they fell in love with you with other music.
3: He for sure played twice in a row at the end of the show.
2: I have no problem with that at all whatsoever.
3: I probably won't play either of those twice, but I just gotta get a couple more.
2: So. Who sent you Hate How You Look? Like, how'd that song come about?
3: A guy named Christian Yancey sent it to me. I love that none of the writers on it had had a radio song or any sort of like hit necessarily yet. And at that time, I was like debating on, I'm very passionate about writing my own stuff. I probably write 75% of it, 80% of it. I was kind of like, you know what? I need to, this is the best song. And I love that it was up tempo. It felt good. But if you weren't listening to the lyrics, you wouldn't know it's a sad song, like the concept of it. And I've been in that situation. I've like broken up with somebody and then saw them 6 months later, and I was like, she looks, hate how she looks. She looks so good. So that was, I just thought it was a relatable subject and fun.
2: This song fun to play live because it's upbeat?
3: It's the best. Yeah. That's why I love starting the show with it. It's just tempo off the top, and yeah, that's my favorite.
2: What's the next single?
3: We're debating on a few right now. We got...
2: If you don't have one, you don't have to commit to one now.
3: We don't. I mean, I got a song called Kicked Out of Bars that I've just finished recording that could potentially be it. We got 3 or 4 others that were, it's a good problem to have. We're just trying to figure out.
2: What's your favorite song ever?
3: In all.
2: Commit.
3: Name, Goo Goo Dolls.
2: Jam.
3: Yeah.
2: Iris gets a lot of the shine.
3: Yeah. I cover Iris. I put Iris out as a song.
2: And it is a good one.
3: Yeah.
2: But I agree. Name.
3: Dude, I could be driving in the car and put Name on at like 6:30 in the morning. I'm like, why am I crying?
2: Even though the moment passing by.
3: Dude, it's the second verse for me.
2: How's the second verse?
3: It's like, doesn't make you sad to know that life is bigger
2: doesn't
3: than
2: Doesn't make you sad to know that life is more than who we are.
3: Dude, God, it's crazy,
2: what a jam. That Black Balloon.
3: Did you lose yourself some way along? It's like, come on.
2: It's way too fast. Drops up nails, you'll never be the same. Congratulations, man.
3: Thank you, brother. I appreciate it.
2: Seriously, I'm a big fan of you.
3: I appreciate
2: you're
3: your time.
2: Always super nice, super warm. Got another hit, Hate How You Look. It's a really cool song.
3: Thank you.
2: So congratulations. And there he is, the great, and we never talked about Canada purposefully because I get annoyed with my friends from other places, even Australia, when they, all anybody wants to talk about is that.
3: It does.
2: We've grown beyond
3: it's
2: that.
3: An interesting subject, and it's like, okay, we're going on 3 years of that subject now. So
2: I agree.
3: Yeah.
2: Let's move on.
3: There
2: he is. You guys follow him at Josh Ross Music. Good to see you, Josh.
3: Appreciate you. Thanks, y'all. The Bobby
2: Bones Show. All right, let's play Hate How You Look. The song's a jam. Here we go. Bobby Bones Show from our guest here, Josh Ross.

0: tell me something good.
1: 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But what the hospital staff did is amazing. You'll love it. It's in Tell Me Something Good. That segment comes up next.
2: Bobby Bones.
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3: Tell me something good.
4: Rick Nelson made a promise to walk his daughter Rachel down the aisle at her wedding, and even a heart attack didn't stop him from keeping it. And that's all because of the hospital staff in Ohio that helped make it possible. So a few days before the wedding, he got some chest pains, decided to go into the hospital. Sure enough, there was a blockage, then he had to have surgery. There was no way he was going to make it to the wedding. So they moved the wedding to the rooftop of the hospital.
0: Oh, dang.
4: So the staff took him up there and made sure that he was able to safely walk his daughter down the aisle. He is now at home recovering, but it just meant the world to him that the staff came together and made the wedding possible at the hospital.
5: Was it like a second wedding?
4: It says here they moved the wedding to the rooftop of the hospital.
6: And I think
0: we shout out the bride too.
6: Big time.
7: Wow.
4: It says this was a new destination. I did think about that as well. Yes, the bride foregoing her original location. Maybe that one clearly didn't mean. I mean, obviously the dad just means so much to you. You'll go do whatever.
0: Yeah. Also, maybe they didn't tell the dad there was a second one. Maybe everybody just thinks
4: because
0: that's
4: I'm
0: the
4: like,
0: main one.
4: There's deposits.
0: Yeah, a lot of money involved there. Yeah.
4: But yeah. Or maybe it was just originally in their backyard or.
0: Yeah. Well, good for them. Mostly good that the dad's alive.
4: Yes.
0: And secondly, good he was able to do the wedding. And thirdly, good they did the wedding on top of the hospital.
4: And also that he felt pain and went to the hospital and checked in.
0: And
4: like they were able to find
0: pain.
4: The blockage before full blown heart attack.
0: There you go. That's a great story. That is what it's all about.
1: That was Tell Me Something Good.

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6: The morning corny.
2: Why did the basketball player bring his suitcase to the game?
5: Why did the basketball player bring his suitcase to the game?
2: He traveled a lot.
5: Traveled, got it.
6: Yeah. That was the morning corny.
7: This is the Bobby Bone Show.
5: Now let's play Morgan Wallen. Here is 20 cigarettes.

0: not sure why it irks me so much, but it just so irks me when he gets so incredibly cocky during easy trivia. Love the show. Bye.
1: I mean, they're not playing great. I'm playing great. So why raise it up and make it harder? Like,
2: no, she's talking about your cockiness.
1: Yeah, but she's like, you got to raise it up a little bit because Eddie keeps winning. No, like,
3: so if I raise it up, it's even harder for them?
1: Yeah, they'll never get anything right.
2: Well, but then you're going to get even more cocky.
1: I'm not worried about that.
2: Okay, but that's what her call was about.
3: You do turn full heel.
2: I have to honestly take deep breaths because I don't want to be annoyed at Eddie, but he does.
1: Are you annoyed?
2: Only when you, first of all, you have to process, sorry, we lose. Then we're processing that. And then you get cocky. Like, just be cool.
1: Guys, it feels good to win.
3: You do win a lot. You do win a lot. I know. All right, give me the next one.
4: Eddie, I love you, but I thought of something that you have failed at. You guys were talking about things that you've failed at, and I would say that you have failed to donate a kidney. Mm-hmm. And every year, it seems like maybe you're getting closer. You guys have a different fit on, okay, he's finally getting tested. Okay, he's finally doing this, he's doing that. But yeah, you've failed to donate one. Talk to you soon. Bye.
3: Is there Eddie centric voicemails?
1: Mm-hmm. I guess I can see that.
3: You've talked a big game. You've not donated an organ. Go ahead.
1: Yeah, I just said that I'd like to donate a kidney someday. That'd be cool to donate a kidney. And so I haven't really tried to donate a kidney. If I would have tried and I failed, that I think that would be a failure. I haven't tried yet.
3: You've talked a lot about it.
1: Yeah, and people have gotten ideas of donating kidneys because we've talked about it so much.
2: Oh, my gosh. See, here he goes being cocky again.
3: But you're taking credit for that.
1: No, I just think that's pretty cool.
2: He's failed at being humble.
3: Okay, all you guys have to do, if you want to leave a voicemail, is call 877-77-BOBBY, and then leave a voicemail. It's right there. It's so easy. About anything. 877-77-B-O-B-B-Y. Check. Bobby Bones. In the next segment, a movie is coming out that Amy's been waiting for forever, but to streaming, we'll tell you what that is, and the release date, because I think a lot of you guys may be looking forward to it as well. And then also, somebody on social media was just calling folks out yesterday. Somebody we know. We'll talk about that next as well. Bobby Bones. It's the Bobby Bones
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6: Cannot wait.
4: You didn't go to the movies.
6: No, and at this point, if you're telling me July 29th, which is better than what I've previously heard, like August.
4: Oh, wait. If today's the 26th, 27th, 28th, Monday.
6: No, it's
7: July.
6: June.
4: Oh, we're in June?
6: Yeah. Yeah, it's a month away.
7: You really want this year to be over.
6: Wow. I know. It feels like this year is flying.
8: You're right.
6: Yeah. But previously I heard August and September, so this is great news.
4: I never saw one. So, well, I like one.
6: Yes.
4: Did any, let me ask a dude.
6: Okay.
4: Any dudes watch Devil Wears Prada 1?
9: I liked one.
4: Yeah?
6: And Movie Mike.
7: I watched
6: Mike.
7: One.
4: You like it?
7: Okay. Loved it.
6: All right.
4: Okay.
7: I liked it.
4: And it. Lunchbox, you watching?
8: Never seen it, man.
4: Will, you watching?
8: I mean, I don't even know what it's about, so I have no idea.
4: Scoob, did you watch Devil Wears Prada 1?
10: Yeah, I've seen it. It's all right.
7: But it's not bad.
10: It's fine, but I'm not looking forward to the second one.
7: Right.
10: I'm not going to call my time out for that.
4: Fair. Eddie, are you looking forward to the second one?
7: I mean, I'm like Scuba, but I liked it. I enjoyed it, but I didn't even care about the second one.
4: Will it be a good one to go to my wife and say, hey, why don't we watch Devil Wears Prada for you?
6: Yes.
4: Getting bonus points, but I really want to watch it for me, and I'll still enjoy it.
7: That's a great idea.
6: Yeah.
4: So before the second one comes out, I know you want to rewatch the first one. I'm willing to sacrifice a few hours and watch this with you.
6: You don't have to say all that.
4: No, I need to. No, for sure.
6: You don't have to say willing and sacrifice. Just be like, hey, I want to do this. Let's do it together.
4: Okay. I'm going to try to watch it, I think. It's hard to watch a movie with the baby, because it's always, you never get 2 hours. I'll tell you guys about it someday.
7: Yeah, tell us more.
4: Caitlin Brown, Kane's wife, was going off on people for making fun of Kane, because Kane got wrecked with a golf ball, like right in the ear. And she posted a long video on her Instagram story, just talking about commenters and stuff. Will you hit that?
11: Oh, I'm like so heated just because I'm so sick of everyone coming at my freaking husband for, he is like the best man. Like, the jokes about him getting hit in the head with a golf ball yesterday or the jokes about when he got lost in the woods. You guys are disgusting. Not the people that are on my page, but, like, the people that are, this is for you. You are absolutely disgusting. Like, disgusting human beings.
4: You can tell she's emotional.
7: Mm-hmm. Yeah.
4: Yeah, screw everybody.
7: I don't know what she's heating up in the microwave, but I feel it. Like, I feel like she's like such a mom.
4: I didn't even hear the microwave. That's
6: yes,
4: so funny.
6: She's in the kitchen. She's doing, and then her voice is cracking. But like, what are people saying?
4: I don't read comments unless it's a Tuesday, guys.
6: Oh,
4: so
6: dang.
4: I don't know.
6: So
4: I don't read anybody's
6: but
4: comments.
6: But are they? I mean, and then why are they bringing it up when he got lost in the woods?
8: And when did he get lost in the woods?
6: That was a while
4: on his own
6: ago.
4: Property.
7: Yes.
4: He got lost
7: because
4: it's so big. And he had to call and be like, hey, I'm lost.
6: Yeah.
4: Because it was getting dark.
7: Keyword, because it's so big.
4: Oh, yeah. It's a massive property. Anyway, justice for Caitlin and Kane Brown.
6: Yeah.
4: They're really great people. And also, that's what happens when you read the comments. That's why you need to dedicate yourself to Tuesdays only. Then you don't get upset except on Tuesday.

0: Steve Smith shared with Bobby Bones about the time his dad arrested him.
1: So when I was 9 years old, I was with my brother. We were at dog training. We used the payphone there. I convinced my brother that it was grandma at 911 and to make Beavis and Butthead jokes and stuff. And then a police officer showed up, and it was actually my dad because he was a cop. So he showed up, and he actually handcuffed us, put us against the wall. We had to go in and say sorry to all the dispatchers. And still to this day, I see any of my dad's old coworkers, they call me 911 boy.
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2: Dierks Bentley is coming to ENC soon. 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So I guess one of your friends is having a baby and they're wondering if they're going to watch.
3: Yeah, so I had dinner with them the other night. Their first time having a baby, and she doesn't care if her husband looks at the baby coming out or not. And he said he's yet to decide what he's going to do. Some days he's like, yeah, I'm definitely looking. And then other days he's like, maybe I shouldn't. And so I didn't know if y'all all being dads, A, what y'all did, and then B, what you would advise him to do.
2: I would advise him to watch if he thinks 1% of him wants to see it. I bet it's super cool.
10: You didn't see it.
2: I didn't. But I'm not
10: smart.
2: I'm not
10: so smart.
2: I'm not anti it. It wasn't for me. There are things that aren't for me, and I get it. Peanut butter,
3: mayonnaise,
2: living in cold weather, watching a baby rip out. There's just things that aren't for me, and so that wasn't for me. But I think with a lot of my friends who did watch, like they really found joy from it. So I would advise him, if he thinks he wants to, go for it. I did not. I stayed up. I mean, I was looking at the top of my wife's head. I wasn't even like, I was as high as possible. Eddie?
10: My wife did C-sections, and if it's a C-section, I recommend you do not look at that, because I'm scarred from the one time, and I don't know why I looked across the curtain. I just glanced that way, and I saw something I didn't want to see, so don't do that.
11: I locked my neck like this. And then I made sure not to take it down at all.
10: Yeah.
11: Because I just didn't want to.
2: And they had a mirror too.
3: Yeah.
2: Like, do you want to? Well, you can watch with a mirror. We can flip the mirror. No, I wouldn't watch anything.
3: That's what I asked my friend, because I said to her, I'm like, well, you can watch too with a mirror. And she's like, no way. I don't want to see that at all. So she knows for sure she doesn't want to see it, but her husband's on the fence. But I guess what you're saying is if he's even on the fence, like if there's a percentage of him then he should do it.
2: I think it's probably, if it's something that you want to see, amazing. Scuba, did you watch your kids come out?
12: Oh, I watched all three of them. The first one, C-section, the coolest thing ever.
10: No, dude.
12: Second one.
10: No.
12: And that was like you, Eddie. I was like, they're like, they have that sheet there. And then you look over, you're like, oh my gosh, there's like all of her innards hanging out.
10: Yeah.
2: The second one. That's wild. Oh, yeah, dude. It's this real surgery.
10: All of it is out.
12: You see everything. The second one is just down below. I watched it. The third one, we knew it was our last one. And
2: Scuba delivered it.
3: So he's like, I'm going in there.
12: I asked if I can catch it. They said no, but you can be part of some of the process. But they had the mirror that Amy mentioned, and they're like, hey, do you want to watch it to my wife? And she was hesitant, and I was like, babe, this is the last one, and this is the coolest thing in the whole world. You have made a human with your own body. You've got to see it. So I pressured her into watching it, and she didn't regret it. So I recommend see it, and also the wife should see it.
2: Yeah. If you think you might want to see it, watch it. That's crazy. It's wild. That especially now that the baby's gotten older, our baby Billy, she's gotten older. It's crazy to think that was like in all that stuff happens.
3: Mm-hmm.
2: So, yeah, do it. Unless you just really don't. If you just kind of don't, still do it.
3: I'll report back that from most men, they still say do it.
2: I even say do it.
3: And you didn't do
2: it. And I didn't do it.
3: Okay.
2: But I even say do it. I think that'd be cool.

0: Bobby wanted to know if Jason Aldean's kids think he's cool.
1: Do your kids think you're cool?
2: I don't know.
1: They've gotten older, so now they kind of see what's really going on.
2: Yeah, I mean, I think they get it. It's just different. I mean, when they're your kids, I mean, your dad, you may do something cool, but, you know, at the end of the day, they don't care. I mean, they don't know any different. To them, it's very normal and, you know, whatever. So I hope they think I'm cool, and part of the legacy I want to leave is for them and their families and all that stuff. And so if they don't think it's cool yet, I hope they will at some point.
3: Yeah.

0: be something good.
1: If. Two teenagers, right place, right time. What happened next earned them a major honor. It's a fantastic story. I want to tell it to you next in our segment called Tell Me Something Good.
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0: Bobby Bone Show on WRNS, the Beast in the East. 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It's time for the good news
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2: Tell me something good.
3: These two teenagers saved a drowning toddler Memorial Day weekend. Jackson and Isaac, 17 and 15, they were at the lake and they heard a mom screaming for help because she found her three-year-old daughter face down, unresponsive, in the water. The two teens sprinted over and they knew CPR, and they had just got their CPR certification a week earlier.
4: Oh, my God.
3: So they knew fresh CPR.
5: Yeah.
3: Because I think if you asked me the week after I took my class, I'd have nailed it. Now I'd be like, okay, I'll go, I gotta go. Okay, what do I do? Because this is a three-year-old, too. And they did teach you different styles of CPR based on how big the child or adult is. And so they saved the kid, which is pretty amazing. It's pretty amazing that they just learned how to do it. And also pretty amazing they were together. They both did it.
5: Yeah.
3: Because if you're with somebody, too, be able to get through harder stuff because you ain't going to freak out as much because you got a partner.
4: Mm-hmm.
3: So big shout out to Jackson Leonard, Isaac Hassel. The kid recovered, celebrated her birthday the following week.
4: Oh, wow.
3: That's from KARK in Little Rock. That's an amazing story. That is what it's all about.
0: That was Tell Me Something Good.
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3: 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It's going to put you in a better mood. I'm going to mix the greatest music mix in the history of music mixes on this day. All right, Friday morning dance party coming up next.

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6: Bobby Bones, let's go.
7: The Friday morning dance party
0: is on. All right, here we go. Mixing it all together. We got a good one. My only goal is to put you in a better mood.

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1: Yeah. Coming up next.
2: We're going to play easy trivia. Quick around the room round. Amy, if the category were food and drink, what is sushi traditionally wrapped in?
3: Rice?
2: Seaweed.
3: Oh.
4: You're out.
3: Well, it depends.
2: Oh, you don't hit me with it depends.
3: Okay.
5: All right.
2: Yellow card.
4: Oh, wow.
6: Before the game.
2: Yellow card.
3: Hey,
6: I've never seen this before.
2: Yellow card.
3: Okay.
2: Yeah,
6: but
2: I'm not taking any bull crap. The category is famous women. Lunchbox, who was the first female vice president of the United States?
4: Kamala Harris.
2: Correct.
4: Yeah.
2: Morgan, sports without balls. What's the sport where athletes try to pin their opponent to the mat?
3: Wrestling.
2: Correct. Third grade animals. Eddie, what do cows drink?
6: Water.
2: Wow.
6: Gosh, that was close.
2: All right, we're going to play easy trivia next. Hey. The Robbie Ball Show. 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
2: Time for easy trivia. The category is 3, 6, or 9. Eddie, how many judges are on the U.S. Supreme Court?
6: Ooh. I mean, nobody goes home here, so I'm just going to guess 6.
2: 9.
6: Dang, I would have gotten that wrong.
2: Yeah, yeah, and we'd all made fun of you.
6: But I didn't.
14: I wouldn't have made fun of you.
2: Oh, you wouldn't have?
14: No.
2: Oh. Yeah, 9. Amy, how many points is a touchdown worth in football?
15: 6.
2: Good. Correct. Lunchbox, how many primary colors are there in traditional art?
14: I found this out recently. 3.
2: Correct. How many players are on a baseball team on the field, Morgan?
15: Oh.
2: What?
15: Hold on. 1, 2, 3, 4, 5, 6, 7, 8, 9.
6: Who were the 3? The outfielders?
15: Yeah.
6: Mm-hmm. Okay.
15: Oh.
2: I just didn't know that wasn't general knowledge. Sorry.
15: Well, I was having, like, Morgan, I was counting in my head the players.
2: Yeah. And the
15: right
2: batters.
15: Field,
2: and the banana ball owner.
15: Left field, center field.
2: Yeah, yeah. Okay, yeah. It's 9. It's 9. Okay, nobody goes home first round, Eddie. Jeez.
6: Yeah, man, I needed that.
2: If you miss it, though, for now on, you'll hear this sound.
16: You've been boned.
2: Eddie has the tiara. He's wearing it. He's a champ. He's one win away from repeating his champ.
6: That could happen today.
2: It happened today.
15: Sure could.
2: The category is history. Eddie, what movement in Europe focused on art, science, and learning after the Middle Ages?
6: What the crap? The what of Europe? Can you repeat the question?
2: Sure. What movement in Europe focused on art, science, and learning after the Middle Ages?
6: Uh-huh.
2: Do you know it?
15: Yeah.
6: The movement.
2: Mm-hmm.
6: It's the, you know, the art movement. Mm. The Renaissance
15: and
6: movement.
15: Science and...
2: Hey, no jumping in over there.
6: Illusion movement.
2: Hey, 5 seconds.
6: Oh, my gosh. Mm.
2: Answer.
6: That's the illusionist movement.
2: No, it's the Renaissance. You said it.
6: Those were the Renaissance people? The ones that eat turkey legs?
2: Dude, I don't know what's happening
14: in
2: your brain
14: right
2: now.
14: Yeah, because you know the Renaissance Festival.
6: The Renaissance Festival is
2: yeah,
6: like...
2: You literally
15: have you ever
2: said,
15: been to a Renaissance Festival?
6: No, of course not.
15: Okay, good.
2: But you said it.
6: Did they do science there?
2: You said it. You missed it.
15: He said it. He said it.
2: Why did you pick it something else whenever you said Renaissance?
6: Because I thought that was ridiculous. Like, that's never be Renaissance.
15: And he could have won today.
6: Oh, my God.
14: What did he go with? What was your answer?
6: Hold on.
15: Illusionist movement?
6: You guys can all get it wrong, so.
14: Okay. That's a good point.
2: The category is history. That was a tough first question.
15: I will say.
2: But you said it.
15: It's tough.
6: I know.
2: Amy, what were the names of Columbus's 3 ships?
15: Hmm. Okay.
2: Lunchbox is laughing.
14: These are hard.
2: It's a tough first rounder for sure.
15: It sure is.
14: Yeah.
15: I just don't feel like I'm going to say them right.
2: If you get close enough, like if it's a mispronounce and not a misname, we'll give it to you.
15: Okay, like real quick, this is just what's in my mind. This is me talking it out loud. The Nina, the Pinta, and the Santa Maria. Santa Maria.
2: Okay.
15: The Nina, the Pinta, the Santa Maria.
2: Your answers are?
15: Well, hold on. That's just the first draft.
2: Okay.
15: But nothing's changing in my head.
2: The Nina. 5 seconds.
15: Nina, Pinta, Santa Maria.
2: Answer?
15: Nina Pinta Santa Maria.
2: Correct.
15: Oh, wow.
14: Hold on.
15: Okay.
14: What about the Mayflower?
2: That was not Columbus.
6: That's English.
15: That's the Pilgrims.
14: Wow.
2: Yeah. Lunchbox.
14: Yep.
2: What wall divided East and West Berlin during the Cold War?
14: The Berlin Wall.
2: Correct.
14: I knew that one.
2: Morgan, what French military leader became emperor in 1804?
6: See ya, Morgan. Just boner, dude.
15: What?
2: What French military leader became emperor in 1804?
15: He became an emperor? Is it French Solomon? I don't know. I don't know anything about French history. Francois. I'm just trying to think of French names now. Perron.
2: What French military leader became emperor in 1804?
15: He's an emperor, though, and I feel like emperor is something I should know. And he's a French guy?
2: Easy trivia, huh?
15: This is not easy.
2: 5 seconds?
15: What? He's a French military guy?
2: Mm-hmm.
15: French Solomon. I don't know.
16: You've been boned.
15: I'm guessing.
6: French Montana?
2: No, that's a rapper.
14: Bonaparte.
2: Napoleon
15: no.
2: Bonaparte.
14: No way.
15: Would Napoleon have counted?
2: Yeah.
15: Just Napoleon?
2: Mm-hmm.
15: Okay, that's who I have.
14: Oh, his name is Napoleon Bonaparte?
2: Yeah.
15: I only knew him as Napoleon, but...
2: And you only knew him as Bonaparte?
14: Yeah.
2: And to your powers combined, you got his whole name.
14: Like, that name just popped in my head for some reason.
6: Wow, we lost two in that one.
2: I've never seen a first category that
6: wow.
2: hard.
14: That was so hard.
2: So who's left?
14: Me and Amy.
6: Lunchbox.
15: Napoleon and Bonaparte.
2: Okay. The category is science.
14: Oh, God.
2: Dude. Take a breath.
14: I hate science.
2: Just take a breath.
14: I hate science.
2: Just take a breath. Take a breath. Everybody, Amy. The Richter scale is used to measure what?
15: Mm-hmm. Earthquakes.
2: Correct. Lunchbox. What is the middle of the cell called that contains all the cell's chromosomes? The middle of a cell is the...
14: What? The middle of it? What's in the middle of a cell, man? All its chromosomes?
2: The middle of a cell.
14: My gosh. This is tough,
2: man. This is going to be the quickest that...
14: I don't know.
6: I feel like he knows it.
14: No, I don't know if we're talking about... Like, if the middle of a cell... Like, is a cell a circle thing?
2: Oh, my God.
14: Like...
6: What? He knows it.
15: If he's doing all this and he knows it.
6: He's playing possum.
14: You're not. I'm trying to talk it out if you guys would stop interrupting me.
15: Do you know it, Eddie?
14: Hey, guys, this is my question. Stop talking. Like, there's atoms, but that's not. Is it? But you said chromosomes.
2: What is the middle of a cell called that contains all the cell's chromosomes?
14: You keep saying chromosomes.
2: Yeah, because it's in the question.
14: Yeah, I was looking for atoms, man. Like, atoms. Make up a nucleus, but I don't know what chromosomes make up. I don't know what a chromosome is. Do chromosomes make up DNA?
2: What's the middle of a cell called?
14: Man, I'm going to go with it. Oh, my God.
2: Go.
14: Nucleus.
2: Correct.
6: He knew it.
14: Oh, my God.
2: It's nucleus. It's nucleus.
14: Then why do you say atom? Don't atoms make up that?
6: No.
14: Oh. Whoops.
2: Protons, neutrons, electrons.
14: That's my bad.
2: Yeah.
14: That's why I didn't know it.
2: Okay. Oh, my God.
15: I mean, all that.
6: Stupid. He knew
2: I know. Three-word product slogans.
15: Three-word product slogans.
2: That's the category. Three-word product slogans.
15: Okay.
2: Amy, what candy slogan encourages you to experience colorful flavor adventures? Give me the slogan. It's a candy slogan that encourages you to experience colorful flavor adventures.
15: What? That's not...
2: I'm looking for the slogan, the official slogan.
15: Oh, so you want me to say the slogan?
2: Yeah.
15: Oh, like, taste the rainbow?
2: Is that your answer?
15: Well, if I understand, I didn't understand the game, but.
2: Yeah. I'm looking for the slogan.
15: Yeah, taste the rainbow.
2: Correct.
15: Yeah.
14: I thought he was giving you the slogan.
15: I thought you were too, and I was like, Starburst?
2: This slogan.
14: Yeah.
2: Tells athletes to stop hesitating and take action.
14: Just do it.
15: Nice.
2: Correct. Let's stay in this category.
14: No, it's not.
6: Since y'all understand the game now.
2: This slogan promises if you use your mouth on your hands, you will enjoy delicious chicken.
15: Finger looking good.
2: Nice.
14: Good stuff. Wow.
2: This slogan celebrates enjoying the food, and it is sung by Justin Timberlake.
14: What? What?
2: Mm-hmm.
6: Dude, just answer the question if you know
2: this
6: it.
2: This fast food slogan.
14: Fast food slogan.
2: Celebrates enjoying the food, and the jingle is sung by Justin Timberlake.
14: Enjoying the food?
2: Do you guys know
14: Justin
6: Timberlake? Why is he doing it? Why is he just repeating you?
14: Repeat it one more time.
6: There
14: please.
6: We go.
2: This fast food slogan celebrates enjoying the food, and the jingle is sung by Justin Timberlake.
14: Justin Timberlake. I have no
2: Do you think he's playing possum?
6: Yes.
2: I don't think he's playing possum.
14: Right.
15: Did this with Nucleus.
6: Watch, he's going to get it. Watch.
14: Amy, I don't Nucleus, think he gets this I one. Thought it was a Nucleus was made up of atoms, so I that I was totally one. Wrong.
2: Okay. Lunchbox.
14: He, it's enjoy the food.
2: What fast food slogan celebrates enjoying the food and has a jingle sung by Justin Timberlake?
14: Justin Timberlake? Sing the jingle.
6: Sing it?
14: Justin Timberlake sings it.
6: And what's the slogan?
14: I'm so clueless on what he could sing. I don't know.
2: Three word product slogans.
14: Three word fast food restaurant.
2: Justin Timberlake.
14: Enjoy the food.
6: Sung
2: by
14: Justin Timberlake. I can't tell you.
6: You're so stupid. Answer the question.
14: I don't know it. I literally have no
2: idea. Morgan, do you know it?
15: No.
14: Oh, yeah, no. I have no idea.
15: I know what the slogan is, but I don't know who it is.
6: Well, that's the
2: slogan. I'm telling you who okay. sings
14: it. Wait, you know the slogan? Wait.
2: The slogan is all it is. It's not the company. You're just looking for the slogan.
15: Okay, then I know the slogan.
14: But it can't. There's no restaurant that has bringing sexy back. Like, that's not.
6: Gosh.
14: That's not a slogan. Bringing sexy back.
2: Yep.
14: Oh, my God.
2: Okay, I'm going to need an answer. It's fun for us to just kind of watch him flail about.
15: It's not fun for me. I could win.
2: You could.
14: Yeah. Justin Timberlake, fast food.
2: Give me a fast food slogan. Go ahead.
6: Do it. He's going to do it.
14: I literally don't
2: I
14: got to
2: put you on the clock. 5 seconds.
14: Yeah, give me 5 seconds, please. Bringing sexy back. I have no
15: okay,
14: idea.
15: Okay, well, oh,
14: I
15: know.
14: Have no
15: he
14: idea.
15: Didn't know.
2: Don't say anything. Morgan, what do you think it is?
15: I want my baby back, baby back. No. Is that not him? I thought that was him.
14: I have no idea.
15: Eddie and I can do it together.
6: I know it.
2: Go.
15: I'm loving it.
2: Yeah. Da da da da da.
15: I'm loving it.
6: Lunchbox, I thought you knew it
14: he
6: the whole time.
14: He sings that song?
2: Yeah, the original one, yeah.
14: Justin Timberlake.
2: Oh my God, if he says Justin Timberlake one more time.
14: Is the voice of McDonald's?
2: He sang that song. Yes, he's the original I'm Loving It.
14: Man.
6: You got a lot of money for that, too, huh?
2: I'm sure.
14: I think he threw me off with the Justin Timberlake there. I was really confused.
2: Did that help you guys?
15: No, it helped me.
6: Yeah, we knew exactly what it was.
2: So.
6: Yeah.
2: Our winner is Amy.
14: Hit it. Hold on.
2: There you go. What?
14: Can I get an apology?
6: Uh-oh.
15: For what?
14: From Amy and Eddie? Like, I mean, you guys were railing me. I had no idea.
2: Justin Timberlake was paid $8 million to say
14: wow.
15: What's it called when people do that? I mean, we all do it from time to time. Sandbagging?
14: There was
2: sandbags constantly.
6: Yeah, we thought you were sandbagging.
15: Yeah, it's like you're saying.
14: Yeah. No, you guys say that every time, but I don't know this stuff.
6: Nah, sometimes you do.
2: Sometimes you do. Okay, Amy is our winner. Good job.
15: Thank you.
2: There you go. Movie mics. Movie.
17: Report.
2: In theaters this weekend, Supergirl. She is Superman's cousin with way more trauma. 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Also in theaters, Toy Story 5. Your kids will love it, and you will too if you grew up loving the original. I give it 4.5 out of 5. I'm Movie Mike, and that's your Movie Report.
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4: Fun Fact Friday.
2: Yay! I'll start. The FBI followed Russell Crowe around for almost 2 years in the early 2000s after they got a credible threat Al-Qaeda was going to kidnap him as part of a cultural destabilization plot.
5: What?
2: So they rolled with Russell Crowe for 2 years.
6: That's interesting.
2: That is crazy. They love Gladiator, dude. Who doesn't?
6: It's a great movie.
2: It's a good one. Amy.
5: After Steve Carell left The Office, James Gandolfini of The Sopranos, you know, he was reportedly offered the role, and HBO paid him $3 million to turn it down.
2: After he left The Office, meaning not the same role.
5: Yeah, like he wouldn't have been...
2: Okay, it would have been Michael Scott.
5: No, he would have been...
2: Got it.
5: You know, because Steve left, so we need this character to come in. And then...
2: He'd have been great. That role was different.
5: Yeah, but that's so crazy that HBO paid him to not take it.
2: Uh-huh.
5: Because then what else did he do after The Sopranos?
2: Well, I think it was to keep that Soprano image.
6: Mm, that makes sense. So he's not another character in people's minds.
5: He's not like this goofy office.
2: Yeah, protect that. Yeah.
5: He's not like Dunder Mifflin paper salesman.
6: He's dead, right?
2: He died, yeah.
5: Mm. Oh, well, I wouldn't have... That would have been... If we played Dead or Alive, I probably would have said Alive.
2: He died in 2013.
6: Wow.
5: That long?
2: What the heck?
6: Look at that.
2: That long. Wow. The inventor of Tickle Me Elmo was a Unabomber suspect.
6: What?
2: The FBI actually talked with him over 6 months due to many coincidences that linked him to the Unabomber. He wasn't cleared until Ted Kaczynski was arrested.
6: Weird.
2: Bomb.
6: Weird that they knew each other.
2: No, they didn't have to know each other.
6: Oh, they didn't? I thought they were connected somehow.
2: They connect. Maybe they went to the same school. I don't know they were holding hands.
6: No, I know. But the fact that the inventor of Tickle Me Elmo knew the Unabomber, that's crazy.
2: But I don't know they actually knew each other, but they could have been some on the same campus or living in the same town where they came from. I don't know if they were best friends, but yeah, looking here.
6: That's strange.
2: It just a lot of the profile matched. All right, next up, Lunchbox.
7: Yeah, when you look up at the sky, you see those clouds. You're like, how beautiful. You don't realize... The average cloud moves at 30 miles an hour. So they're hauling up there. Like, it looks like it's just a beautiful, slow-moving cloud going 30 miles an hour.
2: Yeah, airplanes don't always look so fast either above.
6: They're hauling.
2: They're hauling, too. I looked up the Tickle Me Elmo guy. It was mostly just professional habits, lifestyle habits. They didn't know each other. Just connected.
6: Got it.
2: Morgan.
5: The phrase, bite the bullet, came from soldiers actually biting real bullets. So before anesthesia, surgeons would perform emergency amputations on the battlefield, and they'd give the soldiers soft lead bullets to bite on for the pain.
6: Wow. Ugh. Just bite the bullet.
5: Just bite the bullet.
6: Yeah, do it.
5: Go for it.
2: It sucks.
5: That sounds pretty Eddie? Painful.
6: Yeah, Jack Daniels, I want to work there. Because every employee receives a free bottle of whiskey on the first Friday of every month. Just appreciation.
2: That's why you want to work there for one free bottle of whiskey a month?
6: How awesome would that
2: be? If that really changed your life, I'd buy you a free bottle of whiskey every month.
6: That's pretty cool.
2: It made you feel more appreciated. We shake hands to show we're unarmed. So back in the day when handshaking was invented, the reason you extended your hand to show nothing was in it. So you would grab someone else's hand. You shake hands. There's no gun or weapon in your hand.
5: Yeah.
6: What about the other one?
2: Well, you never knew.
4: Fun Fact Friday. Yay!
0: Coming up. Tell me something good.
2: Yeah. 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You'll love it. It's in Tell Me Something Good. That segment comes up next.
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16: 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Eric Cole atop the leaderboard at 7 under par. 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
1: Eddie, your mom has Netflix?
2: She does. She loves Netflix.
1: Is she new to Netflix?
2: Nah, she watches Netflix all day, all night.
1: Okay. My in-laws don't have Netflix. They're good with technology, but they just don't have Netflix.
2: Yeah, my mom has everything, all of the streamers.
1: She found you on it?
2: So she was on Netflix, and I guess she had seen everything else, so she started going to podcasts.
1: She had seen everything else? That feels like me on TikTok sometimes. I've seen all the videos.
2: Because there's no reason for her to go to podcasts, because like that's just not her thing. But she watches shows, and she saw Bobby. She's like, oh, that's cool. Bobby's on Netflix. Clicks on it. She sees me on the Bobbycast, and she's like, what?
1: She called you?
2: Yes. She's like, you're on Netflix? And then my sister, she didn't tell me this, but my sister told me, like, mom's watched every single one episode now. Like,
3: oh, that's good.
2: She's watched every single Bobbycast episode.
1: There are like 40 up there this year.
2: I know. But dude, she doesn't work. Like, she has all day. That's what she does.
4: She has nothing to do.
1: Man, I can't even take me for that long. That's crazy. That's fun, though.
2: Isn't that funny? Like, yeah. She texts me. She's like, you don't like Creed? And I'm like, what?
1: She remembers little things that you say?
2: Yes.
1: Yeah, Eddie doesn't like Creed, even after we played with them. They played our $1 million show, and Eddie's still not a Creed fan.
2: So funny.
1: You can watch the Bobbycast on Netflix. This week, Steve-O and Shaboozy were my guests. Next week, Tori Kelly, who played Mina in Sing. So just go over to Netflix, search for the Bobbycast. You can listen to the podcast as well. But this whole show, it's up. So all the show, the Josh Ross interview, we got it all up on today's Bobby Bones Show podcast feed. Check that out as well. Hope you guys have a great weekend, and we will see you guys Monday. Bye, everybody. Bobby Bones.
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day, Potts Farm was a place to go. Load a truck up, hit the dirt road. Jump the barbed wire, spread the word. Light the bonfire and call the girls. King and the Can and the Marlboro Man. Jack and Jim were a few good men. Where you learn how to kiss and cuss and fight too. Better watch out for the boys in blue. And all this small town, he said, she said. Ain't it funny how rumors spread? Like I know something y'all don't know. Man, that talk is getting old. You better mind your business, man. Watch your mouth. For I have to knock that loud mouth out. I'm tired of talking, man. Y'all ain't listening. Them old

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I've never seen her in concert, never met her before, so it's going to be a bunch of firsts for me tonight. Hopefully I see you.

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0: it's Bobby Bones. Coming up on the countdown this weekend, Corey Kent is hanging out in studio, and we'll find out if Ella Langley can keep the number one song for a second straight week. It's the Country Top 30 this weekend right here.
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not make up for having boys. I had made a bunch of meatballs the other day. Yesterday, my oldest was just eating them straight out of the container, cold. I mean, obviously they're cooked, but cold. And I was like, what are you doing? He was like, straight protein. Okay, gains. I get it. I'm looking in the fridge this morning. I can't find them. And I'm like, did he really eat all them? There was a lot. No, he left them on the couch. He left them on the couch all night. So I had to throw those away. That was fine. You were-

I guess when you're a billionaire, it's customary to say no presents at a wedding. Taylor Swift and Travis Kelce allegedly have a strict no presents rule, which, I mean, what could anyone buy them that they need?

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performing tonight. Wilmington to a sold-out show, Live Oak Bank Music Pavilion. We are sending lots of you, including me. I'm going the Dandelion Tour. She's also going to be coming to Cary to the Coca Booth Amphitheater. That's sold out too, though, so I don't know. If you don't have the tickets, MC.

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1: In Washington, Johnny Knoxville says he learned the art of a good prank from his father.
2: My dad was, you know, he was a big practical joker, and he's my idol. And he had a tire company, and he would prank all his workers. He would make them laxative milkshakes.
1: A young woman accidentally locks herself in a chicken coop.
3: I'm watching my friend's chickens and cats, and I was refilling the chicken's food, and I locked myself in the chicken coop, and I can't even stand up all the way, and I'm scared of the chickens.
1: A working professional makes an epic blunder while typing a business email before bed.
4: Oh my God, oh my God, oh my God, I don't know what to do. I was just typing an email for work, and I was thinking about how excited I am to go to sleep, and I literally sent, "He is expecting your call and excited to sleep with you." What do I do?

in the East Legends with you on a winter weekend. You want to see Dylan Scott? You want to go to Myrtle Beach? We can do both of those. It's an Independence early celebration. You could go see him the 3rd at the House of Blues if you win with us. And then the 4th, we're hosting him at Camp Lejeune 250th celebration, followed by fireworks. Get entered. 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

My mom has been spoiling the kids, doing brownie drops and muffin drops and all the things, and they're about to be out of town for 2 weeks. They've left, and the only drop they did was their doggy drop. We get to dog sit for the next week or so. So I'm excited about that.

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I'm probably going to do a thing. Practical Magic 2 is coming. And we get Sandra Bullock and Nicole Kidman back. 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
3: 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Adidas did a big partnership with the World Cup this year. So lots of things there that you can pick up and root on the teams from home. 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We've got three o'clock. Norway and France, Senegal and Iraq at 8 p.m. Cabo Verde, Saudi Arabia, Uruguay, and Spain. And then 11 o'clock, New Zealand, Belgium, Egypt, and Iran. It's Dustin Lynch now on the Beast in the East, 95.1 WRNS.

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He got 23 stitches and a concussion.

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Listen, Linda, we're not seeing the July 4th fireworks just yet, but some people are already popping off, literally, not figuratively. And in Indianapolis, some pre-firework celebrations, or pre-4th firework celebrations, I should say, by some tweens who should not be touching these things. They burned down an apartment complex. 12 full apartments ruined. Luckily, no one was too hurt. One firefighter did suffer some minor injuries and has been treated. That's

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home a week. Not a full week. He came home Saturday evening, late evening, last weekend. And then Sunday, Sunday I take him far away again for another week. So, yeah. It's been nice having him around, though.

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Hallelujah to your country. 95.1 WRNS. I am your brother TK, and I got some bad news, man. Today is your last chance to get entered to win Lee Bryce's boarding pass. 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
1: We are the Beast in the East, 95.1 WRNS. I'm your brother TK out here on the street of ENC. I'm in Kinston right now at New Sports Shop. It is their Independence Day holiday week kickoff. Stop by for your chance to win some gift cards. More on that in a second. Summer essentials. Get ready for fishing, boating, camping, hunting, and backyard fun. I'm going to be hanging out here until 5 p.m. And now I got some New Sports Shop gift cards for y'all. Look, I got a magic keyword. It is summer. If you come up to the tent right in front of New Sports Shop here in Kinston off Highway 70 and drop the word summer to me, I'm giving you a New Sports Shop gift card. I only got a couple though, so get here quick. I do not have a lot, so hurry up and get on over here to New Sports Shop and get ready for the 4th of July. Like I said, I'm hanging out with WRNS until 5 p.m. Come check me out. Summer's the key word, baby. We are the Beast in the East, 95.1 WRNS.
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BK hanging out on the Beast in the East, WRNS. Easy License did some research and figured out the top five most annoying driving habits, with the number one thing being tailgating. Now, I'm questioning the credibility of this information because driving slow in the left lane didn't even make the top five. And we all know driving slow in the left lane, that is a no-no. We

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0: Beast in the East, WRNS, TK, hanging out on the streets. It's a lovely ENC Friday. I'm out here in Kinston off Highway 70 at New Sports Shop getting you ready for the 4th of July, baby. America's 250th birthday, and they got everything you need out here at New Sports Shop here in Kinston to get ready for fishing, boating, camping, hunting, and backyard fun. Now, I know y'all want to know about these gift cards. They got me already for all of the 3 o'clock ones. Thank you to everybody who stopped by and dropped the keyword. I'm giving out another keyword at 4, so be ready for that. Now, the sporting goods departments are on fire. 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All the outdoor gear you need for the 4th of July is right here at New Sports Shop, and they are ready for it. I'm hanging out with WRNS until 5, like I said, so come check me out and be ready for that keyword for this last gift card I have to New Sports Shop here in Kinston. It's your brother TK, hanging out for 95.1 WRNS.
1: 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In 1933, Jerry Siegel and Joe Shuster created a costume superhero with a secret identity, and 5 years later, Superman debuted in Action Comics number 1. 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
2: 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Now my definition is completely different. I think a hero is an ordinary individual who finds the strength to persevere and endure in spite of overwhelming obstacles.
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It's Fresh Friday Spins, all thanks to King and Lasso. Check it out.

0: rocking out with you here on the Beast in the East, 95.1 WRNS. I'm on the streets right now in Kinston, right off Highway 70. You know where I'm at. Noose Sports Shop, getting you ready for Independence Day week. 4th of July is going to be here. Before you know it, they got everything you need here at Noose Sports Shop for fishing, going out on the boat, if you're going camping, if you're going on, and just some simple good old backyard fun. Now, I know y'all been coming to check me out about these gift cards. Like I said, I have one left, and I didn't lie. I'm dropping another keyword right now for this last new sports shop gift card. If you come to the tent and let me know the keyword freedom, look, the gift card's yours. That's just the rules. I don't make them. I got one left. Drop freedom on me when you see me in the tent, and it's all yours. I'm hanging out until 5 with WRNS, and I still got some WRNS swag, too, so if you don't get the gift card, you're going to leave with something. I'm your brother, TK, hanging out at New Sports Shop in Kinston, right off Highway 70 for the Beast in the East, 95.1 WRNS.
1: Hey, it's Bobby Bones. Coming up on the countdown this weekend, Corey Kent is hanging out in studio, and we'll find out if Ella Langley can keep the number one song for a second straight week. It's the Country Top 30 this weekend right here.
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5: 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I found the bar coaster with Attorney Lee Bettis's number on it. 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

You're in a marriage. It's going okay, but your spouse makes a ton of money. Do you stay in it? Yes or no? H&R Block says 3/4 of people would stay in it no matter what. What do you think? We are WRNS.

B-Dubs giving away $250 in gas every weekend until Labor Day. Red, white, and fuel, baby. 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

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Today's Tropical Cocktails Day. Now, me personally, I'm more of a beer guy, but if I'm on a cruise or I'm on the beach, you could maybe catch me sipping a pina colada or a Mai Tai. I'm just saying.

0: 95.1 WRNS. I am your brother TK, kicking off your weekend out here on the streets of ENC. I'm in Kinston at New Sports Shop right here off Highway 70, getting you ready for the 4th of July. It's the Independence Day holiday week kickoff here at New Sports Shop, so they're getting you ready. And their staff is knowledgeable on everything from fishing, boating, camping, hunting, and backyard fun. They got it all. Look, they done tapped me out of the gift cards. I'm sorry if you missed me, but still, there's tons of deals inside here at New Sports Shop in Kinston. Cedar Point, too, but WRNS is hanging out here at New Sports Shop in Kinston, kicking off these sales. I'm hanging out a little bit longer until 5. I still got some WRNS swag for you, so come check out New Sports Shop and get your 4th of July geared up for the best 250th birthday party ever. It's your brother TK hanging out at New Sports Shop in Kinston until 5 for the Beast in the East, WRNS.
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1: 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This week we have Tablet, which I absolutely love that name. She's about 2 years old, a black and white female domestic short hair cat with Pitt County Animal Services. 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The kittens trust her, the staff trusts her, even the dogs seem to respect her. She sounds like a boss. Now she needs someone to pick her. As much as she enjoys running the community cat room, she'd really love a home of her own. She's at Pitt County Animal Services. 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

It's all gas, no break, straight into the weekend. Thanks to Trent Cadillac Buick GMC. When you think tires or trucks, think Trent. And no matter what you're doing, on the water, on the back deck, or headed on vacation, bring the beast in the east with you with that WRNS app.

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0: East in the East, 95.1 WRNS, your brother TK on the 6 o'clock check-in. 6 p.m. looks a little bit different these days, thanks to King and Lasso. It's Fresh Friday Spins, man. Like I said, King and Lasso, honor the past, invest in the future. KingandLasso.com. So I'm playing artists from all over ENC and beyond, and I got somebody right out of Kinston with me today. Jay Tindall, what's going on, brother?
1: What's up, man? How you doing?
0: I'm chilling, man. I'm locked in. I know you got a new song. We're going to get to that.

0: life of people and my future with my music.
1: And it was cool. We got to meet back at the barbecue festival in early May, and I got the good vibes immediately, man. And it shows when you're performing on stage. So, like, what do you got planned for the future?
0: Yeah, bro. So I'll be back out in Nashville this year. We just got some shows planned at Category 10, playing at Luke Combs Bar and some other places. Got some stuff lined up the rest of the summer. I'll be playing down in the beach in Morehead City. But for this fall, yeah, I'll be going on weekends playing at different places, bro. It'll be amazing.
1: Well, if people want to keep up with you, man, drop your social media.
0: Yeah, bro. J-Tunnel Music on all platforms. You can find that on Instagram, TikTok, Facebook, all the things.
1: For sure, at J Tyndall Music, right?
0: Yes, sir.
1: All right, brother. Well, you got a brand new song out right now. It's piping hot. It just dropped. So I'm going to let you do the honors, man. Go ahead and introduce that baby.
0: Yeah, this is J Tyndall. This is Hard to Get Over. Hard to Get Over is a great song. It's about just being in the past of a relationship that, you know, didn't really work out, and just kind of reminiscing on those memories. But, yep, this is J Tyndall, and this is my single, Hard to Get Over.
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I'm TK. 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I'm burning the road up. 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Be safe. Up next at 7, my man B-Dub. All thanks to Wawa.

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country was a flavor, we'd be extra crispy. It's WRNS. The soccer, or football, if you will, is one thing. But the craziest thing about the World Cup is the food. One stadium selling tater tots for 75.

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No pop, no fluff, just country stuff. 95.1 WRNS. The World Cup has been great if you're into soccer. It's also been great if you've ever looked at a concession stand and thought, you know what this needs? More poor financial decisions. It's B-Dub. In Miami, they're selling fancy AF tots. Three little hash browns with caviar on top. $75. Like, for that price, those tots should come with a financial advisor and partial ownership of the stadium. LA has a cheeseburger topped with a bacon-wrapped jalapeno stuffed with brisket and cream cheese. Y'all, that's not a burger. 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

country, no compromise. It's the Beast in the East, 95.1 WRNS. 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We've given away free gas in Georgia. 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It is coast to coast. 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